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I want your heart to be for me. Oh, I want you to sing to me softly, 'cause then I'm out running in the dark. 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

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Remember you shivered and shone. 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But I know that time is gonna take me. I know that day's gonna come. I just want the devil to hate.